0: The news and information you need, the arts and entertainment you love from WGTE-FM Toledo, WGLE Lima, WGBE Bryan, and WGDE Defiance, and online at WGTE.org. Good morning. It is Thursday. It is the 17th day of September. I'm Kari Marshall. Coming up is Morning Edition. Scattered showers expected today. We should have afternoon highs in the upper 70s. Sunrise this morning, 7:16. Sunset this evening, 7:41. That should give us 12 hours and 25 minutes of daylight. We're currently at 65 degrees in Toledo. It's 71 already in Lima, 67 in both Bryan and Defiance, and Ann Arbor's coming in at 61 degrees. Well, thank you for starting your Thursday with us. 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And your time? It's 6 a.m.
1: Good morning. From Syria to Portugal, people are protesting higher fuel prices. With the war in Iran showing no sign of ending, countries are drawing from their oil reserves and Saudi pipelines are under attack. It's Morning Edition from NPR News. The next member of the European Union may be far from Europe. Canada got an invitation to be an associate member. I'm A. Martinez.
2: And I'm Michelle Martin. President Trump's hostility is pushing them together. But what does an associate member even mean? Also, affordable home builders say the cost of compliance for federal grants is more than the grant is worth. And people in Mississippi are suing over a data center with noisy turbines that never turn off. It is Thursday, September 17th. On this day in 1787, delegates at the Constitutional Convention signed what else? The U.S. Constitution. News is next.
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Vladimir Ziva led the Moscow Symphony Orchestra. We heard Glazunov's Overture No. 1 on three Greek themes. Next, the National Philharmonic Orchestra welcomes violin soloist Daniel Lozakovich. We'll hear Lenski's aria, led by Vladimir Spivakov.

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This is Bill McLaughlin. Our theme this week, exploring the world of Ralph Vaughan Williams. And in the first three shows this week,

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